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4: 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I'm Evangelist Janice Moore. 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
2: Yo, what up, though? 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

0: taste good, feel good, look great, shape like a number 8, real look fake, yeah, eat it up, whole plate, got your hook on bait, sex drive, he can't wait, make him fast like Liz Race, ride Six Flags with my hands up, drop that down, make it stand up, baby mama can't stand us. 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Staring through the grapevine, I'm hearing GIA certified.
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pre-party tonight. Freaky Friday, as we do it big. Yeah, you know I mean, in the city, if you're on the Gulf Coast, Flavors, put it in your GPS and get here, all right? So, yeah, this is what we're going to be. I got tickets for the Port City Classic, and somebody's going to win tickets to Kanye West Live. Caesar Superdome coming up next Friday night. It's going to be all right. You ready? All right, so tap in. We here. Flavors, Hookah Bar, and Lounge on a Friday. Hanging out with our folks. If you need tickets, MOB. 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That gets you all the information for really both games. You know what I mean? We got to stick together, man. That's all I'm saying. Got to stick together. Flavors, Hookah Bar and Lounge, live broadcast, popping off. Big stage.

0: Somebody's getting the Kanye West tickets tonight before I leave here, right? All right, so pull up. The party's on. 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
4: 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I'm Evangelist Janice Moore. 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
0: Ever since you left me. More money, more cars, more shows. 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I went deaf on it.

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1: We're playing. It's going down. We got tickets. I got agents on deck to get you these tickets. Labor Day weekend, just a couple weeks away. Shout out to Bishop State. They told me they're committed. They're tapping in. Port City Classic. You know, they're going to have a lot of green and gold out there. Pulling up. All right? I was there. First day of school. Met a lot of cool people. You know what I mean? Some of the best. Yeah. A lot of tea out there. That's all I'm saying. Okay, so we'll be right back. We got more coming up. We live. Flavors Hookah Bar and Lounge tonight. It goes down. Yeah, the pre-party to the Port City Classic and Gulf Coast Challenge. Next 30 days, man. Lot of college football. HBCU football. And we got to support it. So pull up, get tickets. Host with the most is in the building. One time for Yama. Shout out to Tim Hale Jr. And, you know, where's Mojo? That's all I'm saying. All right, we live. Flavors, Wilson Avenue and Pritchard. So come through. The party's live on a Friday night. Broadcast live on the big station. This is my first time doing this here. Exciting stuff, though. A lot of people out. I hadn't seen in a while pulling up. Somebody's getting Kanye West tickets.

0: right away. Kanye West, Caesar Superdome next Friday night. You want to go? This the place. This your, I got him. Do not get it twisted. 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
4: 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I'm Evangelist Janice Moore. 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
5: 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We live. 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Flavors Hookah Bar Lounge.

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0: Okay, you got to know one thing. We live broadcasting Flavors Hookah Bar and Lounge. I'm here. It's going down. Come on through. Get them tickets. Newport City Classic coming up Labor Day weekend. I got all kinds of tickets. I got the

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3: 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Flavors, Hookah Bar and Lounge is going down. 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Alright? 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
0: You ready? Okay, Labor Day weekend. A lot of people excited. Got it on their calendars. Don't delay. Get your tickets right away. Flavors, Hookah Bar, and Lounge, where you can get them tonight. Yo, it's all right. Getting ready for the Battle of Pritchard. Yo, about to pop off real big. Of course, Big Station's going to tap in. No question about it. We pull up every year. Got to be there. All right, so I'm going to see you guys tomorrow. But right now, if you need them tickets, pop on out. Tonight, yeah, it's right over here. Flavors is where we are. Biggest thing popping on the Gulf Coast, period. All right.

0: pulling up, man. Tap in with us. Yeah, Kanye Live sees a Superdome next Friday night. It's going to be all right. Only station with tickets. Uh-huh. So that means you can be there with us. Got a whole row right down front. Yeah, no stunting. So let's get it. Yeah, let's pull up on Ye one time. Put your Yeezys on. You got the new ones? Just saying. All right. Flavors Hookah Bar Lounge. Live broadcast. Pop it off on the big station. I got more coming up. Hang in there. All right. Survive. Gulf Coast, baby. It's Survive. 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
1: 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Starting at 6

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Has your tickets to get you access to three major events. Starting Thursday, October 1st, the Gospel Explosion with Fred Hammond at 6 p.m. at Lad Peebles Stadium. Get your praise up with Fred Hammond. See the day that the Friday, October 2nd, the HBCU Fest. It's Juvie, baby. Juvenile. And your boy, Webby. At Lad Peebles Stadium. Starting at

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0: What, Big Station 93PLX, banging the most hip-hop R&B. I'm going to come right back. I got some Chris Brown on the way. 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

0: 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Gentleman George in the afternoon. 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

0: shorty with such shebang. 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I'm tryna get back in the flesh. Yeah.
1: 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My name's Gentleman George. Afternoon Party Drive all the way live. Okay, I'm right back. I got some Burner Boy, Ricky Rose on the way next on 93 PLX, yo.
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1: Real deal is DJ Phil getting down on the ones and twos right now. You know what I mean? If we get ready, Battle of Pritchard, yeah, back at Land Stadium. You know what I mean? That's the only place big enough to even hold it, for real. Trying to take it to the school, really? I don't know how that was going to work, but Land Stadium up tonight. We'll be there. I got to pop out. All kinds of giveaways. I got them Kanye West tickets. Look for me in the street tonight. Yeah, hooking folks up. Next Friday night, we'll go to Caesar Superdome together. How you like that? All right, pop out with me. I'll be there broadcasting live anyway. Kanye takes over Caesar Superdome. Exciting stuff. Yeah, we're going to see how this is going to go down. I'll be right back. Dave and Tim's. I got some Skiller Baby brand new music coming up. Yo, it's the big station. 93 PLX. 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
2: 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It's Juvie, baby. Juvenile. And your boy, Webby. At Land Peeble Stadium. Starting at

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0: I want you to get
1: it. Port City Classic, September 5th at Land People Stadium.
0: Yeah, they buying them tickets. 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

0: so you ain't got to pay for it. Yeah. 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Leon Thomas, Wale, two songs from now. 93 BLX.
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1: Friday, October 2nd, the HBCU Fest. It's Juvie, baby. Juvenile. 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Starting at

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2: Let's get the party started. 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

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A fun fact. Child, you know, I've never been to Vegas before. Like, because I'm not really big on gambling. I don't go to casinos and all that. Now, if you want to bet 20 that somebody going to win again,

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Your girl Nina behind the mic, the big station, 93 BLX, back in the most hip-hop and R&B. And welcome to the weekend, friend. What you getting into? I'm DJing a little private event tonight. I'm excited about it, too. Not just because, you know, I'm getting paid. But I love to put some makeup on, put that

0: 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About time, Walmart. They're finally going to be rolling out their tap to pay. 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Well, they will begin taking the tap to pay August 24th. Like it ain't 2026. 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
12: You can't always control what your kid sees online, but you can give them the tools to make sense of it. Dr. Mary Davies is the author of a new book, Teaching Critical Thinking to Teenagers. Not an easy task, right? In the book, Davies says critical thinking is really just instilling the habit to pause and ask, hang on a minute, is that right? Before you believe what you see. Now here's the best part. You can model this behavior at home. When you read something surprising, say something like, let's go look that up together. Use the word we, because we are all targets of these algorithms. Show your kids it's okay to change your mind when the evidence on something changes. And perhaps most important, just keep the conversation going with your teenager. Even if they say they don't want to talk, the thing is this, they probably really do. I'm Dr. Sanjay Gupta, helping you live a better life.

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